Hey baby, you know making love to you is nothing new to me. Oh, I've made love more times than just a few. But I never knew the meaning of true ecstasy. Girl, until you whip your sweet love on me. You see, all the things we do and share, baby, we just have so much fun. You just add new dimensions to all of the things that I've done.

That's right, right? I love the Staples Singers. I mean, Pop Staples, Mavis Staples. That's the epitome of soul right there. I loved it so much that I told my band, I said, look here, fellas. We got to revisit this thing here, because we got to take it back.